0: Do you like telling people what to do?
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18: I'm
12: Jeff Moats in the KFOR newsroom with this severe weather update. The Storm Prediction Center out of Norman, Oklahoma has posted a tornado watch in effect until 11 o'clock tonight. And this does include central and eastern Nebraska. This does include Lincoln and Lancaster County, along with surrounding counties, Seward, Saline, Jefferson, Gage, also Cass, Odo, Johnson, and Saunders counties up in toward the Omaha area with Douglas and Sarpy counties. Again, tornado watch in effect until 11 o'clock tonight. That means the conditions are favorable for severe thunderstorms to develop and produce tornadoes with little or no warning. So bear that in mind this evening if you have plans to be outdoors. And again, any sort of storm warnings, whether it be severe thunderstorm or tornado warnings, if they are posted for your area, please take those warnings seriously, whether you get them through us on the radio or through our text alert club. Again, tornado watch until 11 o'clock tonight for eastern Nebraska, central Nebraska, including Lincoln and Lancaster County. I'm Jeff Moats in the KFOR newsroom.
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0: 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It's the unofficial kickoff to summer. This Memorial Day weekend, 92.9 The Eagle is celebrating the venue that rocked the Star City. I tell you, I'm there. It's the Eagle's Pershing Auditorium in memoriam. As the Pershing mural is reborn at Wyuka Park, we'll play those rock bands who shook its foundation all Memorial Day weekend. 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
8: I'm Jeff Moats in the KFOR newsroom with this severe weather update. The Storm Prediction Center out of Norman, Oklahoma has posted a tornado watch in effect until 11 o'clock tonight. And this does include central and eastern Nebraska. This does include Lincoln and Lancaster County, along with surrounding counties, Seward, Saline, Jefferson, Gage, also Cass, Odo, Johnson, and Saunders counties up in toward the Omaha area with Douglas and Sarpy counties. Again, tornado watch in effect until 11 o'clock tonight. That means the conditions are favorable for severe thunderstorms to develop and produce tornadoes with little or no warning. So bear that in mind this evening if you have plans to be outdoors. And again, any sort of storm warnings, whether it be severe thunderstorm or tornado warnings, if they are posted for your area, please take those warnings seriously, whether you get them through us on the radio or through our text alert club. Again, tornado watch until 11 o'clock tonight for eastern Nebraska, central Nebraska, including Lincoln and Lancaster County. I'm Jeff Moats in the KFOR newsroom.
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My body just asked for water, but I gave it a mini donut because nobody tells me what to do. 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

0: 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Thanks
1: to... Where are you headed in your Toyota right now? 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
1: Hefty, hefty, hefty.
0: Hefty Slider Bag. Silly with a slide. One more time now, y'all. 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

0: Classic Rock 92.9, The Eagle, Bon Jovi. That they just kicked off the morning show that rocks here on 92.9, The Eagle. Appreciate you tuning in. I got to.
1: Sounds like somebody's got a case of the Mondays.
0: Well, we got you here nonstop rocking all morning long. Joe on assignment, Scott K here. And we got beat up by storms a little bit last night. Jeff Motes, I'm sure, will cover some of that coming up here. And welcome in, morning show that rocks with Led Zeppelin.

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1: And top of the morning to you, Joe, on assignment. We have Jeff Motes once again in for you this week. And top of the morning to you. Happy Monday. Looks like more storms are coming. We'll get Brandon in here as well. But Jeffrey, what you got right now?
2: Severe weather Sunday got started late in the afternoon in central Nebraska before everything moved eastward into the evening hours. Howard County Emergency Management confirms two homes near St. Laborie, about 15 minutes north of Grand Island, suffered heavy damage from a tornado that passed through that area. No reports of any injuries. More severe storms then fired up and turned violent at one point. A large tornado reported in Thayer County that prompted a tornado emergency for the city of Hebron. We have not been able to confirm any damage in that area at this time. As the storm system moved northeast, where it later prompted tornado warnings for portions of southwestern and east central areas of Lancaster County, not including Lincoln. There were no reports of any touchdowns, but the sirens sounded in Lincoln because of the warning in the east central part of the county that was well past the city. It's because the grid that the siren activation network is in that includes Lincoln. But storms moved northeastward. Another tornado was reported touchdown north of Ashland. At least three homes suffered roof damage in the Sandy Point Lake area near Ashland. One of the homes had most of the roof torn off completely and windows blown out. No reports of any injuries at this time. The Storm Prediction Center has issued a moderate risk for severe weather over portions of southeast Nebraska down into central Kansas. This means numerous severe storms are expected to develop today along a cold front. Supercells very much capable of producing very large hail and strong and intense tornadoes are likely, so keep it tuned here for the latest weather information. In sports, the Nebraska softball team won the NCAA Regional at Bullen Stadium on Sunday afternoon by defeating Grand Canyon University 1-0 to move on to the NCAA Super Regionals that will be played next weekend here in Lincoln, taking on Oklahoma State. And Sioux Falls swept the Lincoln Salt Dogs in the series opener of the season on Sunday as Lincoln fell 5-4. I'm Jeff Motes on 92.9 The Eagle.
1: Thank you, Jeffrey. Sad news to pass along that one of my favorite singers of all time, Dennis LeCourier, the legendary lead vocalist and co-founder of the rock group Dr. Hook and the Medicine Show, passed away Saturday at the age of 76 after a long battle with kidney cancer. He had successfully toured for decades under the moniker Dr. Hook, starring Dennis LeCourier. So we're going to be throwing in some Dr. Hook songs here coming up this morning. Remember Dennis. Him and Ray Sawyer. Ray was the guy with the patch on his eye, kind of the doctor of Dr. Hook. But Dennis was the lead singer. All those great hits. So we'll have some of those for you this morning. Stand by for that. But coming up for you next here, got some ZZ Top. Following your forecast, which is brought to you this hour by Burr Farms Machinery, and I don't have Brandon, so I'll just go ahead and give you what I got. I just remembered Brandon sent me the email, here's your forecast, but did not attach it. I just remembered that. So additional strong to severe storms are forecast this afternoon with an increased threat for large hail and strong tornadoes. Additional chances for heavy rainfall on top of what was already fallen since Friday night will result in a potential for flash flooding. So be aware of that, particularly in portions of southeastern Nebraska. High today, 72, low tonight, 45, and some gradual clearing tomorrow on Tuesday with a high of just 61. And that's your forecast here on the Eagle. And we'll get those keywords for Metallica kicking in the 8 o'clock hour this morning.
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1: Hefty, hefty, hefty.
0: Hefty Slider Bag. Seal it with a slide. One more time now, y'all. Come on.
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0: Pink Floyd, another brick in the wall with Days of Our Lives from The Wall. Here on the morning show that rocks. Well, I didn't know this was going on over the weekend. I did hear about it last week. I just didn't realize it was the actual fight. MMA was over the weekend, but it looks like Ronda Rousey defeated Gina Carano via armbar in just 17 seconds Saturday night in California. The 39-year-old Rousey quickly took down the 44-year-old Carano, applying her signature submission on the MMA card on Netflix. It took 17 seconds, but 36 to actually tell you about it.
1: The first of a scheduled five rounds at 145 pounds. Oh, immediately, Rousey takes Carano down, but Carano looking for the guillotine. And Rousey pops her head out in full mount, ground and pound. Rousey looking for the arm, and already the arm, it's over. Mamma mia, it is just incredible. The most devastating finish in MMA history. And Ronda Rousey just took another arm hostage. And just like that, it's over.
0: Payday. Rousey confirmed afterwards she will not fight again, ending her comeback attempt definitely. So there you go. Took her out in 17 seconds. I might have actual time to watch that video if it's actually on there. YouTube's Scar.

0: There is more rock next. Now, news and sports headlines from Scott and Joe. Here all morning bringing you, well, we're not really entirely sure yet, but it'll be fun. Probably. 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
1: Thank you, Johnny. Got more coming up here in just a second. Joe's on assignment this week. And we got Jeff Motes in with the news and sports headlines here. We'll get that in here as soon as I find him. Where is he? There he is.
2: Severe weather Sunday got started late in the afternoon in central Nebraska before everything moved eastward into the evening hours. Howard County Emergency Management confirms two homes near St. Laborie, about 15 minutes north of Grand Island, suffered heavy damage from a tornado that passed through that area. No reports of any injuries. More severe storms then fired up and turned violent at one point. A large tornado reported in Thayer County that prompted a tornado emergency for the city of Hebron. We have not been able to confirm any damage in that area at this time. As the storm system moved northeast, where it later prompted tornado warnings for portions of southwestern and east central areas of Lancaster County, not including Lincoln. There were no reports of any touchdowns, but the sirens sounded in Lincoln because of the warning in the east central part of the county that was well past the city. It's because the grid that the siren activation network is in, that includes Lincoln. But storms moved northeastward. Another tornado was reported touchdown north of Ashland. At least three homes suffered roof damage in the Sandy Point Lake area near Ashland. One of the homes had the most of the roof torn off completely and windows blown out. No reports of any injuries at this time. The Storm Prediction Center has issued a moderate risk for severe weather over portions of southeast Nebraska down into central Kansas. This means numerous severe storms are expected to develop today along a cold front. Supercells very much capable of producing very large hail and strong and intense tornadoes are likely, so keep it tuned here for the latest weather information. In sports, the Nebraska softball team won the NCAA Regional at Bullen Stadium on Sunday afternoon by defeating Grand Canyon University 1-0 to move on to the NCAA Super Regionals that will be played next weekend here in Lincoln, taking on Oklahoma State. And Sioux Falls swept the Lincoln Salt Dogs in the series opener of the season on Sunday as Lincoln fell 5-4. I'm Jeff Motes on 92.9 The Eagle.
1: Thank you, Jeffrey. Let's get an update here on weather forecast details. I haven't got it from Brandon. He sent me it, but he didn't attach the weather. So I don't think he's checked his email again. But, you know, he's a busy guy in the morning doing his TV show. So I kind of understand that. But I've got what I got figured out here for the weather. Additional strong to, as Motes, he said, additional strong to severe storms are forecast this afternoon. Additional chances for heavy rainfall on top of that of what's already fallen will result in potential for flash flooding, particularly in portions of southeastern Nebraska. High today of 72, tonight down to 45, and gradual clearing tomorrow. So we should see some sun by afternoon and a high of 61. And that is your forecast here from the Eagle. And yeah, we hear that 42-year-old quarterback Aaron Rodgers is coming back to play another season for the Pittsburgh Steelers. Now, a lot has changed since Rodgers came into the league. Back then, there was no Thursday night football, and the games were shown on an outdated technology called broadcast television. Has anyone heard of that? Have seen that? I don't know.
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6: The key to preserving your concrete is staying ahead of

Rolling Stones, their little beast of burden. Got some sad news over the weekend, my friends. One of my favorite singers of all time. Always liked this guy's voice. Kind of husky. Had a great sense of humor. And just goofy dude, kind of. But I love Dr. Hook and sad to pass along. Their founding member and lead singer, Dennis LeCourrier of Dr. Hook and The Medicine Show, died Saturday at age 76 following a long and courageous battle with kidney disease, according to his family. New Jersey-born musician, co-founded the group back in 1969, initially serving as bassist and vocalist. Dr. Hook achieved fame through collaborations with children's author Shel Silverstein, who wrote songs for their first two albums, including hits Sylvia's Mother and Carry Me Carry. Their biggest success came, of course, with Cover of the Rolling Stone, co-sung by bandmate Roy Sawyer. After

0: shortening their name to Dr. Hook, the band scored additional hits with, well, one of my favorites, When You're in Love with a Beautiful Woman, Sexy Eyes, and A Little Bit More. Following the band's 85 farewell tour, LeCourier retained the rights to the Dr. Hook name, continued touring until his retirement in November of 2025. And Ray Sorey, of course, has passed a few years ago. And he also fronted an edition of the Dr. Hook kind of show with him singing the songs. And saw him a couple of times, too. He was Ray was just a goofy, wild dude, man. But they were all wild. Here they are, Dr. Hook and the Medicine Show on the morning show that rocks.
1: I don't believe it.
0: That's right there.
1: Don't touch me. Hey, Ray. Hey, Sugar. Tell them who we are.

From the opening chords of Money to the final notes of Won't Get Fooled Again, we've got you covered. Lincoln's home for the greatest music ever made is 92.9 The Eagle.

0: There's more rock next on the Eagle. 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
1: Yeah, just heard John and the Beatles there, and his old bandmate Paul McCartney was the musical guest Saturday night on the SNL with Chad Smith from Red Hot Chili Peppers on the drums. He did three songs. One of his new ones, Days We Left Behind. Then he did Band on the Run, which I was very surprised. Then at the end, after they said goodnight and everything, they kept playing and apparently ended the show a little early so that Paul could do a third performance as the credits played. And that was the first song he ever sang on SNL as a guest when he was on the season 5 premiere back in 1980, where he did Coming Up. It was fun to hear that again last night as well. You could definitely tell that Sir Paul McCartney is getting up there in age. But, he's still able to rock them out, fairly decent. I can't seem to rock out my voice this morning. Well, because I just ate a chocolate-covered donut with my coffee, and my mouth is watering because I would like another one. So I will get to Jeff Motes in his news sports update here this morning, filling in for Joe, who's on assignment this week. We'll get the forecast in here in just a sec as well. Jeffrey?
2: Severe weather Sunday got started late in the afternoon in central Nebraska before everything moved eastward into the evening hours. Howard County Emergency Management confirms two homes near St. Laborie, about 15 minutes north of Grand Island, suffered heavy damage from a tornado that passed through that area. No reports of any injuries. More severe storms then fired up and turned violent at one point. A large tornado reported in Thayer County that prompted a tornado emergency for the city of Hebron. We have not been able to confirm any damage in that area at this time. As the storm system moved northeast, where it later prompted tornado warnings for portions of southwestern and east central areas of Lancaster County, not including Lincoln. There were no reports of any touchdowns, but the sirens sounded in Lincoln because of the warning in the east central part of the county that was well past the city. It's because the grid that the siren activation network is in that includes Lincoln. But storms moved northeastward. Another tornado was reported touchdown north of Ashland. At least three homes suffered roof damage in the Sandy Point Lake area near Ashland. One of the homes had most of the roof torn off completely and windows blown out. No reports of any injuries at this time. The Storm Prediction Center has issued a moderate risk for severe weather over portions of southeast Nebraska down into central Kansas. This means numerous severe storms are expected to develop today along a cold front. Supercells very much capable of producing very large hail and strong and intense tornadoes are likely, so keep it tuned here for the latest weather information. In sports, the Nebraska softball team won the NCAA Regional at Bullen Stadium on Sunday afternoon by defeating Grand Canyon University 1-0 to move on to the NCAA Super Regionals that will be played next weekend here in Lincoln, taking on Oklahoma State. And Sioux Falls swept the Lincoln Salt Dogs in the series opener of the season on Sunday as Lincoln fell 5-4. I'm Jeff Motes on 92.9 The Eagle.
1: Yes, you are Jeff Motes on 92.9 The Eagle. By the way, I had some very cool, last night we had a friend come over, a longtime friend from here in town. He was our landlord for many a year, and we just became friends with him. So they were talking on the phone and stuff. He goes, hey, I planted, we're big, you know, flowers out in front, stuff like that, rather than grass, flowers, and plants, and perennials and stuff like that. But he had planted, he said, rhubarb for the first time ever. And he said, yeah, I got some rhubarb planted. And he made this rhubarb syrup for rhubarb margaritas, which were, I made the margaritas and they were dynamite. Man, he brought over the mix, but I had to provide the tequila. But that's all right. But they were awesome. But shortly after the rain quit, and he said, now I can, you know, we were done with our dinner and stuff like that. We had a fine homemade Mexican-style dinner with our rhubarb margaritas, but went outside and just, wow, it was just incredible last night, the weather, and even the severe weather out west. But I did post right after the storms rolled through, and I kind of took the exposure down a little bit so it would look more like what it looked like to me through my eyes, because the phone always seems to want to fix everything. I want it to be what it looks like in my, you know, what I'm seeing. So if you want to check it out, some other folks like Weldon and Angel also posted their wild-looking clouds from last night. So if you've got some of those cloud pics or even some thunderstorm pics from last night, you can go ahead and post those on our Eagle Facebook page there, where I've posted that wild-looking cloud structure there. Oh, Tyler says Mammatus clouds. Okay, thanks, Tyler, for he must be knowing what those are. But they're called Mammatus clouds. So, all right, well, cool. So check out my picture of Mammatus clouds right there on our Eagle Facebook page. And coming up, we got more rock here in just a second. Jeff pretty much covered the forecast here, brought to you by Todd Valley Farms. But otherwise, it will be a high of 72 today with additional strong to severe storms possible. And, of course, there is a flash flood watch in effect as well, resulting especially here in southeast Nebraska. For tonight, down to 45, and Tuesday, gradual clearing. So we'll see some sun tomorrow and a high of 61, and that is your forecast here. From the Eagle, brought to you, Todd Valley Farms, bringing us the forecast here this time around.
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1: And I got your first keyword of today coming up in 45 minutes. 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

Boom, boom, Red Ryder. That's Lunatic Fringe from Canada. Red Ryder was from. Speaking of which, we have news from Canada. And let's check it out. And it's, well, it has to do with a fox as Alberta Royal Canadian Mounted Police officers respond to a theft report involving barbecue goods in Crow's Nest Pass on Monday and discovered an unusual suspect. Police were searching for someone described as having red hair, short stature, and wearing a thick coat. Well, after a brief investigation, officers found a red fox attempting to hide nearby with its mouth stuffed full of stolen hot dogs. The RCMP shared photos on social media showing the thieving fox caught with the evidence. Quote, the suspect was released without conditions and a full belly. Office officials wrote in their humorous social media post about the incident, the fox was allowed to keep its pilfered meal. They did share a pretty funny pic of the fox with his mouth full of hot dogs. And I just shared that on our Eagle Instagram page. So it was originally an Instagram post. Right? I just shared it on our Eagle Instagram so you can check it out there. It's quite cute. But we've had a lot of foxes around this spring. Not so much now that the kits are kind of growing up and they're slowing down a little bit. But yeah, we had quite a few foxes in our backyard. And one actually chased Seamus, our two-year-old, around the corner of the house, and he about had him in his chompers when the wife was looking out and was like, hey, and started yelling at it, and it took off. But that was a close call. But yeah, so instead of chasing cats, why don't you chase some hot dogs, foxes? That's crazy. More news, weather, and sports all together with Motzi and for Joe this morning with Faith No More on the Eagle.

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1: JoJo is on assignment, so we have Jeff Motes in. Jeff for Joe. Okay, that sounds good to me.
2: Severe weather Sunday got started late in the afternoon in central Nebraska before everything moved eastward into the evening hours. Howard County Emergency Management confirms two homes near St. Laborie, about 15 minutes north of Grand Island, suffered heavy damage from a tornado that passed through that area. No reports of any injuries. More severe storms then fired up and turned violent at one point. A large tornado reported in Thayer County that prompted a tornado emergency for the city of Hebron. We have not been able to confirm any damage in that area at this time. As the storm system moved northeast, where it later prompted tornado warnings for portions of southwestern and east central areas of Lancaster County, not including Lincoln. There were no reports of any touchdowns, but the sirens sounded in Lincoln because of the warning in the east central part of the county that was well past the city. It's because the grid that the siren activation network is in that includes Lincoln. But storms moved northeastward. Another tornado was reported touchdown north of Ashland. At least three homes suffered roof damage in the Sandy Point Lake area near Ashland. One of the homes had the most of the roof torn off completely and windows blown out. No reports of any injuries at this time. The Storm Prediction Center has issued a moderate risk for severe weather over portions of southeast Nebraska down into central Kansas. This means numerous severe storms are expected to develop today along a cold front. Supercells very much capable of producing very large hail and strong and intense tornadoes are likely, so keep it tuned here for the latest weather information. In sports, the Nebraska softball team won the NCAA regional at Bolin Stadium on Sunday afternoon by defeating Grand Canyon University 1-0 to move on to the NCAA Super Regionals that will be played next weekend here in Lincoln, taking on Oklahoma State. And Sioux Falls swept the Lincoln Salt Dogs in the series opener of the season on Sunday as Lincoln fell 5-4. I'm Jeff Motes on 92.9 The Eagle.
1: Oh. Forecast here. We got that for you this morning, and it is with Brandon there from 10-11.
3: Mostly cloudy and breezy today with a 70% chance of showers and thunderstorms, especially this afternoon. Some storms may be severe. High temperature in the upper 60s. Tonight, mostly cloudy and breezy with a 70% chance of showers and thunderstorms in the evening. Some storms may be severe. Low in the mid-40s. Tuesday, partly to mostly cloudy and cool, high in the low 60s. From the 10-11 Severe Weather Center, I'm meteorologist Brandon Rector for 92.9 The Eagle.
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0: Tom Petty, you don't know how it feels here on the morning show that rocks. I know exactly how it feels. Monday morning is how it's feeling today. You know what I'm saying?
1: Uh-oh.
0: What?
1: Sounds like somebody's got a case of the munders.
0: I'm all right. Missing Joe. He's off this week. He's on assignment. So I'm running the show here solo.

0: this week, and I'll be filling in for his keyword during the noon hour today. But let's give you the first of three keywords for the Metallica at the Sphere contest. And don't be late. Don't be playing the slots. And then, oh, hey, we got to get going. We got a concert to go to. Slots is your keyword this hour. S-L-O-T-S, slots. Text that into the number 844-833-8221. And that'll be another entry to win that Sphere in Vegas with the Metallica band October 10th. 844-833-8221. Again, the keyword, slots. And we're remembering Dennis LeCourrier this morning. At least I am. I've always loved Dr. Hook's music. I thought this guy had one of the most unique and great voices. I wish I had again. But I was looking at Dennis's Facebook page, and he goes, it's not very often that something from Hook's past surprises me, but this clip from the TV show, The Midnight Special, did exactly that. We were on the show several times, even hosting once, but I have and this sounds like Dennis, but I have absolutely no recollection of doing this mashup. We obviously had to arrange and rehearse it, which I also don't recall. I bet Ray and I put it together. I love it. It shows how spontaneously one-off Hook could be. I'm sure we've never played it anywhere else. I will invite the usual look how stoned they were comments. I only say this maybe just stoned enough to come up with such a cool idea, but not too stoned to pull it off perfectly on national television. Enjoy it. I really did. So this is a little snippet of when they were on the Midnight Special. They were having way too much fun. Can we play that, sir? Can I hit the...
1: Oh, I think I'm going to cry. We're going to start with a song, two songs that are all put together so that you might recognize, so you'll know who we are if you were switching channels, you know, so you know what you're watching.
2: Okay.
1: His mother said,

It looks like they were having a good time. I believe that might be, I think, on YouTube somewhere if you'd like to check that out. It's pretty funny. But here they are, their debut single from Sloppy Seconds. This is Dennis and singing Sylvia's Mother here on The Eagle. Got another one coming up on Basement Tapes, one of my personal favorites. So stand by for that later in the hour. Sylvia.

With tongue firmly in cheek there, I should say, Dr. Hook and the Medicine Show, Sylvia's mother here is remembering Dennis LeCourrier this morning on the morning show. That rocks. Got some basement tapes coming up with Dennis, and rock notes on the way for you as well here on Eagle. Black Crowes.

My ability to remember song lyrics from the 70s and 80s far exceeds my ability to remember why I just walked into the kitchen. Classic Rock 92.9, The Eagle.

0: That's Yes, owner of a lonely heart here on the Eagle, the morning show that rocks. Scott K, appreciate you tuning in. We'll get, Joe's off this week, so I'll be filling in during the noon hour to give you the keyword for our Metallica contest. I'll give you the 8 o'clock hour one here in just a second, but I was just checking the schedule, and there are no Rock and Workforce prizes this week. Sorry. No prizes during the noon hour for the workforce. However, when Joe returns next Monday, he'll have a full week of winning pairs of tickets to the Eagle Raceway, America's home track. So that'll be this next Monday. But this week, just keywords during the noon hour so I can handle that. Let's get you the 8 o'clock hour keyword. Enter this, or text it, rather, to enter to win our Metallica at the Las Vegas Sphere trip. That's tickets to Metallica at the Sphere October 10th. Airfare and hotel for two. And the keyword this hour is, well, very Vegas-like slots. I can't make the show. I got to do the slots. S-L-O-T-S, slots. And text that to the number 844-833-8221. I'll give you that number one again, 844-833-8221. And good luck winning that trip to Metallica. We'll be drawing that after May 29th, our final day of keywords. So, good luck. Just got a couple of weeks here to go. Get your forecast in here, and some Billy Squire will be sending next.
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0: Scott K with the Rock Notes. I love Dr. Hook and so sad to pass along. Their founding member and lead singer, Dennis LeCourrier of Dr. Hook and the Medicine Show, died Saturday at age 76 following a long and courageous battle with kidney disease. The New Jersey-born musician co-founded the group back in 69, initially serving as their bassist and lead vocalist. Dr. Hook achieved fame through collaborations with children's author Shel Silverstein in the beginning, who co-wrote their first two albums, including hits Sylvia's Mother and Carry Me, Carrie. Their biggest success, of course, came with the cover of The Rolling Stone, co-sung by bandmate Roy Sawyer. After shortening their name to Dr. Hook, the band scored additional hits with When You're in Love with a Beautiful Woman, Sexy Eyes, and a little bit more. Following the band's 1985 farewell tour, LeCourrier retained the rights to the Dr. Hook name and continued touring until his retirement in November of 2025. A documentary titled The Enno, Iron Maiden's Lost Singer, will be released June 9th by a digital video on demand and DVD. The film focuses on late Iron Maiden vocalist Paul Di'Anno, who passed away in 2024 after health struggles. Director Wes Orzechowski documents how two fans discovered Di'Anno during a difficult period and helped him recover his health and career. Paul was waiting for surgeries that doctors in the UK would not greenlight. He was in an incredibly dark place, Orzechowski explained. And those are your Rock Notes. I'm Scott K.
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1: 10-11.
2: Mostly cloudy and breezy today with a 70% chance of showers and thunderstorms, especially this afternoon. Some storms may be severe. High temperature in the upper 60s. Tonight, mostly cloudy and breezy with a 70% chance of showers and thunderstorms in the evening. Some storms may be severe. Low in the mid-40s. Tuesday, partly to mostly cloudy and cool. High in the low 60s. From the 10-11 Severe Weather Center, I'm meteorologist Brandon Rector for 93.9 The Eagle.

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And thanks for those that came my way Saturday at Combat Hunger, our 25th annual food drive for the Food Bank of Lincoln with the Nebraska Army National Guard. I want to thank the 267th Maintenance Squadron once again for their help. And, man, we had a good time out there. Weather stayed nice throughout the day. It was warm, but a nice little breeze. Thanks to everybody that did stop by and donate. 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Thank you, everybody, for a successful Combat Hunger 25 here in a couple of days. We should get, and by the end of the month too, get total numbers of food and cash donations for the Food Bank of Lincoln. Here's Def Leppard on the Eagle.

They said, follow your dreams. So I went back to bed. 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

0: Steve Miliband cleared for takeoff, maybe. Good luck. Jet airliner here on the Eagle. Man, it seems like every other day we got something going on with an airline here, there, everywhere. It's crazy. Got some Journey coming up, commercial-free. Stones, commercial-free. Eagles, Pink Floyd, Joan Jett, Green Day, all without a commercial in there for the 9 and 5 nonstop hour classic rock. That is next. Morning edition of that, because it's 9 and 5, right before 9, right before 5 p.m. The morning edition has Basement Tapes. We'll kick it all off. A final tribute to Dennis LeCourrier next on Basement Tapes here on the Eagle. 10 at 10, a little bit later on this morning, we head back to, looks like, 1973 on today's 10 at 10.
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0: Hush, little baby, don't say a word, but do text us this keyword. Slots is the 8 o'clock keyword, S-L-O-T-S. You could do that while you're down there as well. Play some slots as you see Metallica in the Las Vegas Sphere. Text slots to 844-833-8221 and good luck. I'll have another one. Joe's off today on assignment, so I'll have the noon hour keyword coming up as well. And then Jill has the 5 o'clock keyword. And they all text into the number 844-833-8221. And this hour, it's slots. Good luck.
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2: It is the Deep Cuts, lost classics, forgotten hits of rock and roll. Scott K here, and I love Dr. Hook and sad to pass along their founding member and lead singer, Dennis LeCourier. Of Dr. Hook and the Medicine Show died Saturday at age 76 following a long and courageous battle with kidney disease. The New Jersey-born musician co-founded the group back in 1969 and initially serving as bassist and vocalist. Dr. Hook achieved fame through collaborations with children's author Shel Silverstein, who wrote songs for the first two albums, including the hits Sylvia's Mother and Carry Me, Carrie. Their biggest success, though, came with a cover of the Rolling Stone, co-sung by bandmate Ray Sawyer. After shortening their name to Dr. Hook, the band scored additional hits with When You're in Love with a Beautiful Woman, Sexy Eyes, A Little Bit More, You're 16. Did I do Share the Night Together? Yes. No, I haven't done that one. That was also a nice big hit. Better Love Next Time. And LeCourier was a recipient of more than 60 gold and platinum singles, gaining number one chart status in more than 42 countries. He's also was a songwriter. His songs have been recorded by folks like Bob Dylan, Crystal Gayle, B.J. Thomas, Helen Reddy, Willie Nelson, Southside Johnny, Olivia Newton-John, and by Jerry Lee Lewis on his 2006 release, Last Man Standing. Now, LeCourier, whose company retained ownership of the trademark name Dr. Hook, toured worldwide, billed as Dr. Hook, starring Dennis LeCourier, up until November of 2025. Ray Sawyer also toured singing Dr. Hook songs. He passed away back in 2018. Now, LeCourier released three solo albums, Out of the Dark in 2000, One of the Lucky Ones in 2005, and Post Cool in 2010. A compilation album, Alone in the Studio, The Lost Tapes, was released in 2008. He released a live CD, Dennis LeCourier Live in Liverpool, back in 2004, as well as a concert DVD of his solo show, Alone with Dennis LeCourier, back in 2002. A top 10 concert DVD of the Dr. Hook Hits and History Tour came out in 2007, and a concert DVD of the 2011 Post Cool Tour was also released. So there's plenty of live stuff out there of Dennis to check out. LeCourier was married three times, and at the time of his death was living with his third wife in West Sussex, England. But of course, he originally was born in New Jersey. And let's get him on here today as we remember Dennis. And I've always loved this song. It is Sharing the Night Together, Dr. Hook on the Basement Tapes.

I called that one wrong, but I like that one. But When You're in Love with a Beautiful Woman was also a big hit. But Sharon and I had always dug that one. Popular song, and it's from 1978. I was 17, so that was right up my wheelhouse. I was looking for a dance date for the mixer at high school. Anyway, we're inside the 9 and 5 nonstop hour of classic rock. Dennis, thanks for all those great songs. Here's Journey on the Eagle.

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Joan Jett and the Blackhearts now, about 11 years after that. I love

We didn't climb to the top of the radio food chain to eat out of vending machines. 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

0: Critics love it, adore it. And during an appearance on K-Rock FM out in L.A., Steve Picaro and Steve Lukather of the band described the song as dumb and an experiment. And some of the lyrics, well, were just goofy. They were placeholders, particularly the line about the Serengeti, but a song about a guy's love of the continent of Africa and loves being there. And it also was a Grammy winner and written by David Paich and Jeff Picaro. Off the Toto 4. Wrapping up the 9 and 5 nonstop hour of classic rock. Appreciate you tuning in. Scott K here. And I'll be getting you that second keyword of the Metallica contest for Joe. He's off this week on assignment, so I'll get that during the noon hour for you. And then Jill will have another one coming up for you in the 5 o'clock hour. 1973, just around the corner here. I got a couple of tunes I think I can squeeze in, and we'll, or maybe even one. And then I'll get the 10 at 10 on this morning. 10 great songs from the year 1973. So stand by for that here on the Eagle. Appreciate you tuning in. Oh, coming up this Memorial Day weekend, we're going to have some fun.
1: 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This Memorial Day weekend, 92.9 The Eagle is celebrating the venue that rocked the Star City. I'll tell you out there. It's the Eagles Pershing Auditorium and Memoriam. 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

0: of global energy challenges as OPEC imposes an oil embargo, causing an energy crisis, gas lines, inflation, the battle of the sexes tennis match occurs. 1973 saw the end of U.S. involvement in the Vietnam War with the signing of the Paris Peace Accords in January. And the Watergate scandal will deepen as Roe v. Wade was a Supreme Court decision reported on by Howard K. Smith. Howard K. Smith.
1: The Supreme Court today ruled that abortion is completely a private matter to be decided by mother and doctor in the first 3 months of pregnancy. The 7-2 ruling to that effect will probably result in a drastic overhaul of state laws on abortion.
2: It's 1973.
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1: 1973.
2: And they're off. That's Frankenstein taking a free ride in the Edgar Winter Group album, They Only Come Out at Night. And here's the new supergroup, West Bruce and Lang, with Whatever Turns You On. Coming on strongest 10 years after live, the incredible debut of Beck, Bogart, and Appice. Heads of Prince, Carlos Santana, and the Mahavishnu, John McLaughlin. All on sale right now.
0: It's 1973.

0: Ringo Starr, former Beatle. He had more hits in the early days after the breakup than all the other Beatles combined. There was another one here from his self-titled Ringo album. That's Photograph. Here in the year 1973, where we're seeing a lot of movies on the big screen, The Exorcist, The Sting, American Graffiti, Papillon, The Way We Were, Clint Eastwood and Dirty Harry, and Magnum Force. Live and Let Die was the Bond film that year, Disney's Robin Hood, Charlotte's Web, Godspell was big, so was Paper Moon, Serpico, and Scorpio. Marlon Brando, The Last Tango in Paris, Jimmy Cliff and The Harder They Come, Walking Tall with a Big Stick, and oh, that's right, delicious snack crackers served in the movie Soylent Green.
1: They're making our food out of people.
0: What?
1: Next thing, they'll be breeding us like cattle for food. You gotta tell them. You gotta tell them.
2: Promise, Tiger, I promise. I'll tell the exchange.
1: You tell everybody. Listen to me, Hatcher. You gotta tell them. Soylent Green is people. We gotta stop them. Somehow.
3: The Eagles, 10 at 10. It's 1973.

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0: That right, Dr. John, in the right place, wrong time. But he had the right time here in the year 1973 with his first big hit, Right Place, Wrong Time, here in 1973. Let's go to a show.
1: I got us some kick-ass seats.
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0: Live in Lincoln at Pershing Auditorium, it was Johnny Cash, Santana, Grateful Dead, released on Dick's Picks. China Na, Fog Hat, Alice Cooper, Deep Purple, Savoy Brown, Jethro Tull, Uriah Heep, Wishbone Ash, Arnold Guthrie, Jerry Lee Lewis, Beach Boys, Savoy Brown, Doobie Brothers, and two shows with REO Speedwagon. At the Royal Grove, they had Ballin' Jack. Nebraska State Fair had Blood, Sweat, and Tears and Pat Boone. And 73 concerts in Omaha at the Omaha Civic Auditorium, Conway Twitty, the Beach Boys, Al Green, John Denver. Grateful Dead did a show there as well. Freddie King, Merle Haggard, as well as Fog Hat. Bonnie Raitt and John Prine played at the Meadow Bale Center. And it was the Electric Light Orchestra on June 12, 1973, live in Omaha. They were not really quite well known here. This one would become much famous later on in a movie called Kingpin, but in 1973, from their album On the Third Day, it's going to be a showdown with the Electric Light Orchestra.

0: Techno Ecstasy, their second record, and it's Steely Dan's My Old School. Played a lot back then, not so much these days. Always like that tune here. 1973 on the 10 at 10. We'll continue with, we'll head down south for a big old plate of fried chicken. Well, actually, it's not quite fried. It's more Dixie style here in the year 1973, where I always wanted a cougar. No, not my best friend's mom, who is now single and looking. I was looking for more like the Mercury kind, you know, the sign of a cat.
1: 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The day of the cat. The day of the new 1973 cars from Lincoln Mercury. The all-new Mercury Marquis, Mercury Montego, Mercury Cougar, Mercury Comet, and the Continentals. See all the new 73s tomorrow. The day of the cat. At the sign of the cat.
2: 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It's 1973.
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9: Call old Dave. He'll get it all working for you. Dave's Heating and Air bringing us the forecast here. Additional strong to severe storms are forecasted this afternoon with an increased threat for large hail, strong tornadoes, and potential for flash flooding, particularly in portions of southeastern Nebraska. Otherwise, high today, 72. Tonight's low of 45, and tomorrow, gradual clearing with a high of 61. And that's your forecast here from the Eagle.
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11: Okay. And don't you be interested in hearing what King Richard was up to today?
12: The agreement on ending the war and restoring peace in Vietnam was initialed by Dr. Henry Kissinger on behalf of the United States.
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16: 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He can't even beat an old tired man of 55 with 1 foot in the grave.
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0: Serving up some Dixie Chicken here in the year 1973. Little Feat, title track to that great record. Here in the year 1973, where we were watching a lot of fun television shows like Family Affair debuts, so does Schoolhouse Rock, and Barnaby Jones, a Quinn Martin production. Elvis Presley's Aloha from Hawaii, we all had to watch that because, well, Mom was a big fan. So we had to watch it. All the Family, American Bandstand, Candid Camera, Columbo, Hawaii 5-0, Hee Haw, Maude, McMillan and Wife, The Carol Burnett Show, The Brady Bunch, Room 222, The Bob Newhart Show, The Odd Couple, Partridge Family, Sonny and Cher, and Kojak in 1973.
1: His friends will bend the rules to nail the killer. When a federal agent tries to save the arrest for himself, we bend a few more rules. Next on Kojak.
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1: 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Whatever comes down, I'll promise you this. 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

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That's how you spell Chicago. They debuted in 1969, and already they're at Chicago 6 with album numbers. It's feeling stronger every single day. We're in sports. Yeah, they're feeling stronger. Miami Dolphins completed their undefeated season, winning Super Bowl 7 against Washington. George Foreman knocks out Joe Frazier. The Montreal Canadiens win the Stanley Cup, and Johnny Miller set a U.S. Open record where Jack Nicklaus dominated golf throughout the year. Baseball introduced the designated hitter rule in the American League. Oakland Athletics win 4-3 over the Mets for the World Series. New York Knicks win 4-1 over the L.A. Lakers for the NBA title. Southern California Trojans win 42-17 over the Ohio State Buckeyes to win the college football national championship. In 73, Nebraska football, coached by Tom Osborne, saw a 9-2-1 record highlighted by a dominant 40-6 Orange Bowl win over Notre Dame, featuring Heisman winner Johnny Rogers' legendary 4 touchdowns. The elite pass defense known as the Black Shirts is born, and we would finish ranked 7th nationally despite early losses, marking Coach Devaney's final game and Rogers' incredible career finale. Here in the year 1973, where Jackson Browne introduced us to his redneck friend on his second record, For Every Man, on the 10 at 10, 1973.

0: That is Jackson Browne here in the year 1973. Where here in the year 1973? Let's see. Jim Croce, Murray Muehlheisen, and four others killed tragically in a plane crash shortly after takeoff following a concert at Northwestern Louisiana University, then in Natchitoches, Louisiana. The World Trade Center is officially dedicated, and AMC's coming on strong.
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0: River Rouge, where the Eagles, I think, are playing tonight. Their second record has been released now called Desperado. Cooking up a little beverage here this morning on the 10 at 10, 1973. Waking up with a tequila.

0: Title track to a great double album from Elton John, a big hit record there as a single, Goodbye Yellow Brick Road. I love the whole album. And that wraps up 1973 today. Coming up tomorrow, we're going to be feeling fine in 1979.
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8: They say man is a comfort-seeking creature, and that's true. 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

It's the Doobie Brothers, and it's food. Your keyword for the Metallica Fly You There contest. We're going to send a couple people down there to see Metallica in the Sphere at in Vegas, October 10th this year. And it's time now to get qualified. Enter the keyword food, F-O-O-D, and text that to the number 844-833-8221. And shine on, my friends.

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0: versions, the original from Paul McCartney and Wings, and its cover from Use Your Illusion 1, Guns N' Roses. 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Text that to the number 844-833-8221, and that'll be another entry. Jill will have another one coming up during the 5 p.m. hour.
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0: Brian, AC Heating, Electric, and Plumbing bringing us the forecast here. Additional strong to severe storms are forecast for this afternoon, evening. Increased threat for large hail, strong tornadoes, and of course, additional rain has the potential for flash flooding in southeastern Nebraska. Otherwise, high today, 72 tonight, down to 45, and tomorrow, gradual clearing, could see some sun, and a high of 61, and that's your forecast here. 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
1: She thinks I still care. I don't care anymore. Phil Collins here on The Eagle. Food. 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
9: They say man is a comfort-seeking creature, and that's true. But it's also true of every other creature that walks the earth, and those creatures that swim. 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Just as a wife knows that if she wants to find her husband on a warm, late spring day, she should watch the fridge.
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14: They say man is a comfort-seeking creature, and that's true. 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

0: those areas where the water gets a bit deeper. 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
0: I'm Peter Roman at Wolf Tackle, and like you know, you don't exaggerate. You just remember big. We know fishing.
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4: 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Now you might accuse them of arrogance, but they do have a point. Fly fishing is all about preparation. While some fishermen take the winter off, fly fishermen are busy tying flies, experimenting, practicing, and plotting. Like a good chess player knows the game is won before the first move is made, a good fly fisherman puts himself in position to catch the fish by the preparation he does before he hits the water. So is it arrogant for the fly fishermen to consider themselves the chess players of the fishing world? Only when they celebrate every catch by yelling, "Checkmate!" Yeah,
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The National Weather Service in Omaha has issued a tornado warning for southeastern Jefferson County in southeastern Nebraska, southern Gage County in southeastern Nebraska, until 3:15 p.m. At 2:26 p.m., a severe thunderstorm capable of producing a tornado was located over Hollenburg, or 12 miles north of Washington, moving northeast at 25 miles per hour. A second severe thunderstorm capable of producing a tornado was located 5 miles northeast of Haddam, also moving northeast at 25 miles per hour. Expected hazards include tornado and ping pong ball size hail. This is a radar indicated threat rotation. Impact, flying debris will be dangerous to those caught without shelter. Mobile homes will be damaged or destroyed. Damage to roofs, windows, and vehicles will occur. Tree damage is likely. This dangerous storm will be near Steel City around 2:30 p.m. Odell around 2:45 p.m. Other locations in the path of this tornadic thunderstorm include Wymore and Blue Springs. Take cover now. Move to a basement or an interior room on the lowest floor of a sturdy building. Avoid windows. If you are outdoors, in a mobile home, or in a vehicle, move to the closest substantial shelter and protect yourself from flying debris. Repeating, a tornado warning has been issued until 3:15 p.m. for the following counties, in Nebraska, Gage and Jefferson.

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The National Weather Service in Omaha has issued a tornado warning for Southern Gage County in southeastern Nebraska until 4 p.m. At 2:59 p.m., a confirmed tornado was located 4 miles north of Odell, or 12 miles south of Beatrice, moving northeast at 30 miles per hour. Expected hazards included a damaging tornado and hail up to 2 inches in diameter. A tornado has been confirmed by near Odell at 2:58 p.m. Impact. Flying debris will be dangerous to those caught without shelter. Mobile homes will be damaged or destroyed. Damage to roofs, windows, and vehicles will occur. Tree damage is likely. The tornado will be near Odell at 3 p.m. Weimar around 3:05 p.m. Blue Springs around 3:10 p.m. Holmesville around 3:15 p.m. Virginia around 3:30 p.m. Other locations impacted by this tornadic thunderstorm include Rockford State Recreation Area and Rockford.

The National Weather Service in Omaha has issued a tornado warning for southeastern Jefferson County in southeastern Nebraska, southwestern Gage County in southeastern Nebraska, until 3:45 p.m. At 3:06 p.m., a severe thunderstorm capable of producing a tornado was located near Steel City, or 11 miles southeast of Fairbury, moving northeast at 25 miles per hour. Expected hazards include tornado and ping pong.

small size hail. This is a radar indicated threat rotation. Impact. Flying debris will be dangerous to those caught without shelter. Mobile homes will be damaged or destroyed. Damage to roofs, windows, and vehicles will occur. Tree damage is likely. This dangerous storm will be near Diller around 3:10 p.m. Take cover now. Move to a basement or an interior room on the lowest floor of a sturdy building. Avoid windows. If you are outdoors, in a mobile home, or in a vehicle, move to the closest substantial shelter and protect yourself from flying debris. Repeating, a tornado warning has been issued until 3:45 p.m. for the following counties: in Nebraska, Gage and Jefferson,

Lincoln's Classic Rock, 92.9, The Eagle. Hey, it's Jill St. James hanging out with you this afternoon. Stick around. I got George Thurgood coming up right after Bad Company on The Eagle.

0: That George Thorogood concert got moved inside because of the weather last night. It's a good thing that they did because, boy, I tell you, Mother Nature had it out for us last night. Hey, I'm Jill St. James, and it looks like we're not done. We have a threat of severe weather again this afternoon. I know it's a lot cooler today than yesterday, but that doesn't mean that things aren't forming. So make sure that you follow those weather alerts online at KTGL.com. And, of course, we will break into our regular programming in case something really serious happens. That flood watch continues until 7 a.m. tomorrow morning. You're looking at heavy rain, possibly some hail, maybe even a tornado again. I know, deja vu from yesterday, but be extra, extra careful. Stick around. I've got Foreigner next on the Eagle.
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0: Eagle weather forecast. We do have a severe thunderstorm warning in effect for South Central Lancaster County. Also in southwestern Johnson County, eastern Jefferson County, also northwestern Pawnee County, and Gage County in southeast Nebraska. That's going to continue until 4 o'clock this afternoon. Also under a flood watch until 7 a.m. tomorrow morning. We are expecting some severe weather. Might be bringing heavy rains, gusty winds, maybe a tornado. So keep an eye on the sky, and of course, watch for weather alerts on our website at ktgl.com. Tonight, we're going to get down to 44. Tomorrow should be nicer, breezy, partly cloudy, and 65. 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
1: 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I'm Jill St. James with you on the drive home. Got ZZ Top on the way. Also, The Eagles next, right after Tom Petty on The Eagle.

0: 92.9, The Eagle is Lincoln's classic rock. Hey, Jill St. James hanging out with you. It is the ultimate trip for Metallica fans. And if you thought about going out to Vegas to the Sphere and you tried to buy those tickets, you found out they're a little pricey, right? But we've got tickets and you could go. We're going to throw in airfare and hotel for two as well. The concert's coming up on October the 10th. All you got to do is listen for those keywords in the 8 a.m., noon, and 5 o'clock hours. And when you hear them, you text them to 844-833-8221. We are on our second week. Keep track of as many of those keywords as you can to increase your chances of winning the grand prize. Going to see Metallica in Vegas at the Sphere. Of course, it is all powered by A.T. 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
1: We got a block of Zeppelin for you tonight around 6:45. It's called Stairway to Seven on the Eagle. Hope you can join me. I'm Jill St. James. John Mellencamp coming up right after Metallica.

0: John Mellencamp getting ready to go out on a greatest hits tour. Usually he plays smaller venues and likes to do new material out on those tours, but not this time. He's going to play in those arenas, and everybody's going to be singing along. Hey, I'm Jill St. James. We got to thank everybody who came out for our Combat Hunger Food Drive. 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
3: Good afternoon. I'm Jeff Motes from the KFOR Newsroom, keeping you updated on the latest weather information. We want to pass along that a tornado watch has been posted for the southeasternmost counties of Nebraska. And this would include folks in Gage, Nemaha, Jefferson, Pawnee, Johnson, and Richardson counties until 8 o'clock tonight. Those are the counties in Nebraska included in this, what's being called by the Storm Prediction Center as a particularly dangerous situation tornado watch, again until 8 o'clock tonight. Lincoln and Lancaster County not included for the time being. Thunderstorm development continues to the south, and we'll continue to monitor the situation as the afternoon wears on. But to reiterate again, a tornado watch in effect until 8 o'clock tonight. It's what is being called as a particularly dangerous situation tornado watch for Gage, Jefferson, also Pawnee, Richardson, Nemaha, and Johnson counties in southeast Nebraska. Keep it tuned here for the latest weather information. I'm Jeff Motes from the KFOR Newsroom.
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0: Eagle weather forecasts. Be on the lookout for severe weather this afternoon and tonight. Flood watch in effect until 7 a.m. And then, of course, those severe thunderstorms could include flooding, gusty winds, maybe a tornado. Down to 44 tonight, and tomorrow and Wednesday, partly sunny, cool, and 65 for both days. Eagle weather brought to you by Handyman for the very best in bathrooms. They're going to be at the Pinewood Bowl just a few days, May 24th. 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

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Hey, I'm Jill St. James with you on the drive home. Stick around. Fleetwood Mac's coming up right after Journey on The Eagle.

Ain't it cool how many towns are named after their water tower? Think about it. 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

0: 92.9, The Eagle, Lincoln's Classic Rock. I'm Jill St. James with you on the drive home. We started that set with Styx, and wow, we're just a few days away from that Styx Cheap Trick concert. And of course, that is out at the Pinewood Bowl May 24th. This Sunday, time is running out for you to get online and sign up for those free tickets. Do that right away at ktgl.com. And of course, that's just the beginning of our summer concert series. So many of them. Sign up for all of them. And of course, we're giving away that incredible trip for the Metallica fans out there who want to see them in the Vegas Sphere. And that includes hotel and airfare. Your keyword, your last keyword for the day is coming up in just a few minutes in the 9 and 5 nonstop hour of classic rock, commercial free. And we'll kick that off with Skynyrd in a few moments on The Eagle.
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We're just getting started with the 9 at 5. It's a commercial-free hour of classic rock for your drive home. Hi, I'm Jill St. James. Your keyword this hour for the Metallica at the Sphere concert is stay. S-T-A-Y. Get to stay out in Vegas. Text that to 844-833-8221 before the top of the hour.

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1: And that's how we roll.

The National Weather Service in Omaha has issued a tornado warning for Pawnee County in southeastern Nebraska, southeastern Gage County in southeastern Nebraska, until 6 p.m. At 5:21 p.m., a severe thunderstorm capable of producing a tornado was located near Liberty, or 16 miles west of Pawnee City, moving northeast at 40 miles per hour. Expected hazards include tornado and quarter-size hail. This is a radar-indicated threat rotation. Impact. Flying debris will be dangerous to those caught without shelter. Mobile homes will be damaged or destroyed. Damage to roofs, windows, and vehicles will occur. Tree damage is likely. This dangerous storm will be near Liberty around 5:25 p.m. Brichard around 5:30 p.m. Take cover now. Move to a basement or an interior room on the lowest floor of a sturdy building. Avoid windows. If you are outdoors, in a mobile home, or in a vehicle, move to the closest substantial shelter and protect yourself from flying debris. Repeating, a tornado warning has been issued until 6 p.m. for the following counties: in Nebraska, Gage and Pawnee.

We're inside the 9 at 5 nonstop hour of classic rock at 92.9 of the Eagle. It's Jill with your keyword for our Metallica grand prize. And this hour, it's stay. S-T-A-Y. Got to text that before the top of the hour to 844-833-8221 for another entry into our grand prize drawing. Stay is this hour's keyword. Now let's continue the 9 at 5 with Def Leppard on the Eagle.

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Your Metallica keywords coming up. Aerosmith next after the Cars.

0: It's going to wrap up for 9 and 5. 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Of course, we do this twice each weekday. Catch it again. On your way back to work, be listening to Scott K. He'll start things off with the Basement Tapes. Hey, I'm Jill St. James. Your last keyword for our Metallica at the Sphere grand prize is stay. S-T-A-Y. Get to stay in Vegas and enjoy a hotel on us. We'll throw in some airfare and a couple of tickets to see Metallica. S-T-A-Y. Text that to 844-833-8221. Still have a few more minutes. Got to do that before the top of the hour for another entry into the grand prize drawing. And don't forget, we're also giving away tickets to the Salt Dogs. They got started with their season over the weekend. And if you're looking for some great family fun, we are giving those away. And you can find those at ktgl.com. 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Stick around. Another long set of classic rock coming up. Rolling Stones. We'll start things off next. 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

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Hey, I'm Jill St. James with you on the drive home. We got Queen coming up right after Zeppelin.

0: 92.9, The Eagle, Lincoln's Classic Rock. Hey, I'm Jill St. James. Whatever you got planned for Memorial Day weekend, maybe it's camping, maybe it's doing backyard barbecues, take The Eagle along with you because we've got something special planned for you. We are celebrating Pershing Auditorium this weekend, and we're going to be playing bands that actually played live in Pershing, and most of those you probably saw. And you can relive a little bit of that history, not to mention, of course, we are kind of celebrating the fact that the Pershing mural is going up at Wyuka Cemetery, and it will be ready for viewing very, very soon. So it is Pershing in Memoriam, and that is coming up this weekend. Hopefully you can keep it on the Eagle and enjoy that as much as we do, bringing it to you. Stick around. Doors next on the Eagle.
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4: Good afternoon. I'm Jeff Moats from the KFOR Newsroom, keeping you updated on the latest weather information. We want to pass along that a tornado watch has been posted for the southeasternmost counties of Nebraska. And this would include folks in Gage, Nemaha, Jefferson, Pawnee, Johnson, and Richardson counties until 8 o'clock tonight. Those are the counties in Nebraska included in this. What's being called by the Storm Prediction Center is a particularly dangerous situation tornado watch, again until 8 o'clock tonight. Lincoln and Lancaster County not included for the time being. Thunderstorm development continues to the south, and we'll continue to monitor the situation as the afternoon wears on. But to reiterate again, a tornado watch in effect until 8 o'clock tonight. It's what is being called as a particularly dangerous situation tornado watch for Gage, Jefferson, also Pawnee, Richardson, Nemaha, and Johnson counties in southeast Nebraska. Keep it tuned here for the latest weather information. I'm Jeff Moats from the KFOR Newsroom.
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0: Your Eagle weather forecast, that flood watch in effect until 7 a.m. tomorrow morning. So be extra careful. We still could see some severe weather tonight. Gusty winds, flooding, also maybe even a tornado. So be extra careful. Down to 44 tonight, then tomorrow, breezy, partly cloudy and 65. And same story for you on Wednesday, partly sunny and on the cooler side in 65. 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

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Hey, I'm Jill St. James. We got a block of Zeppelin. 2, 3, maybe 4 Zeppelin songs back to back. That's on the way. Three Doors Down next after Pink Floyd on The Eagle.

You know, I'm getting stronger with age. Yeah. I can now lift $100 in groceries with one hand. 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

0: 92.9 The Eagle is Lincoln's classic rock. I'm Jill St. James. Tomorrow in the morning show, The Rocks, 8 a.m. hour, your next keyword for our Metallica at the Sphere contest. So be listening to that. And of course, it's going to be two for Tuesday as well after 11 o'clock. I think Tuesdays are now my favorite days. Get to play a lot of great stuff. Tonight, 10 at 10, catch the encore. Scott is going to take us back to the year that we were watching Watergate hearings. And unfortunately, I had to miss all of my afternoon cartoons. And my mom was missing her stories, soap operas on TV. That was 1973 for you tonight. Up next, the block of Zeppelin. Two, three, maybe even four Zeppelin songs back to back. We're going to start with a song that was never performed live. Next on The Eagle.
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2: 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Not available on third-party ordering platforms. Tax extra.
3: Welcome to the Eagles. Stairway to Seven, a block of Led Zeppelin. 2, 3, maybe even 4 Zeppelin songs back to back. We're going to start with something from their last album. And because it came at a turbulent time, it was never performed live. Now, Robert Plant did improvise many of the lyrics during the recording sessions to Southbound Suarez on the Eagles. 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